river where the judges were talking. Darkness was everywhere, smelled like a tomb.

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0: Good morning. This is Regard with Emma on Bay FM 99.9. You were just listening to Mango Mondays. Always good tracks. I like it when I'm driving in.
1: See ya.
0: See ya. Really, good tracks. That was a bit of Lou Reed there. I grew up with Lou Reed. Not the person, but the music.
1: I was going to say, wow.
0: Yeah, my mum was a bit of a fan of Lou Reed. How are you going on this another wet Monday morning? When is it going to let up? Our backyard is very, very soggy. So, you're listening to Regard with Emma. I'm going to take you through to the news at noon. And you're listening to Regard. We talk about death, dying and grief. And Regard is really about turning towards these unavoidable truths of our mortal human condition. The name of the program, Regard, was really to reflect our relationships with ourselves and each other and this place. And being about death, dying and grief, some of the content can stir. So please keep an eye on your well-being. If today's conversation leaves you feeling a little bit wobbly or unwell, you can ask a listening partner to hear you. You can seek support through a counsellor, a therapist, community services or phone lines. And Lifeline is always on the other end of the phone on 13 11 14. So I was reading in the last week that there has been a couple of fellas that have set out on a very long walk to acknowledge Indigenous culture. Last week on the 14th of May to Ngunnawalbah Men, they began a pretty significant 474-kilometre walk between sites connected to some of Australia's darkest frontier violence. So Jeff Reed and Daniel Peterson, they set off from East Ballina on foot for the Mile Creek Massacre Memorial, which is near Inverell, and they're really hoping to spark reflection on the frontier history and reconciliation. Their route passes through Evans Head, Broadwater, Pagan's Flat, Bluff Rock, Deepwater and Torrington before they arrive at Mile Creek for the annual reconciliation gathering. Now the pair, Jeff and Daniel, they first met at Southern Cross at SCU University, and they later stood together during the Bentley anti-coal seam gas protests. And Reed said that the idea emerged after the failed voice referendum and left him feeling that reconciliation efforts had stalled. And he asked himself, what can I do to help keep it in the front of people's minds? And so their friends, Anne and Phil Jarman and Virginia White, and the two men, they've spent months consulting with Aboriginal land councils and organising the journey. And Peterson said that the walk was ultimately about recognising shared humanity, acknowledging the complexity of Australia's history, including the frontier massacres that remain little understood by many Australians. So, yeah, as I said, the pair hope to arrive at Mile Creek in time for the site's annual reconciliation gathering. And at that gathering, descendants of both settlers and Indigenous families, they come together in remembrance and reconciliation. I just thought, you know, it's such a wonderful and meaningful thing to do. I think there are those of us who talk about things and have opinions on things and have perspectives, and there are those of us who really put our talk into action. So shout out, thank you for your care and your love and for raising awareness of our history. Thank you, Jeff and Daniel. And may we, as a community, learn from the past, learn from each other and lean towards hard things. You know, that's important. That's important. Here's a little track from Gracie Martin.

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Sorry, Tim, but I'm running out of time. I'm going to fade that one down. That is Tim Finn from Escapade with I Only Want to Know. I wonder if you remember some of these tracks. Let me play a little bit of...

0: Oh, I lied. I'm back. It reminded me a little bit of Adam Ant, but there's no time for that. It'll have to wait. So I'll be handing you over. Stick around to Jamie, Life at Half Speed.
1: Musical Medicine was brought to you by Eltham Hotel, a great spot for a cold schooner, a meal with the family, an overnight stay, and more often than not, some bloody good live music.
2: Real. It's really real. Inside. I want to update the world about my existence. Share my life goals. I am also pretty. I want the world to look at me. I want

And movie of the week this week is going to be Obsession, which is like a fatal attraction for the modern ages. A lad wishes that so-and-so loves him more than anything else in the world, and then that wish comes true. And, you know, don't wish too hard, because if it comes true. But I saw Hockum, H-O-K-U-M. I saw Hockum last week. It was a toss-up between that and The Devil Wears Prada 2. And Hockum was, you know, I'm going to give it a 7 out of 10. It's like a fantasy slash horror filmed entirely on two or three sets in Ireland, and you know, an old school hotel with a dumb waiter, and there's a little bit of witch action in it, a little bit spooky. But yeah, 7 out of 10. Maybe wait for streaming on that one. Hate to say that, but wait for streaming.

0: Good afternoon. You are tuned to Bonanza on BFM 99.9. 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
1: Good afternoon to you. It is the month of May, and of course you all know what that means. Te Marama Poro, or Aotearoa, New Zealand Music Month is upon us. So my picks for this evening are going to be some new, some old, maybe spotlight a couple of new, quite interesting artists coming out of New Zealand and adjacent record labels. And yeah, just keep it a mixed bag of bonanza, really.
0: And in between songs from Aotearoa, going to sprinkle in a couple of the kind of low-key dance tracks from the 80s and 90s and maybe a couple of jazz-inclined instrumentals. Yeah, it is 4:15, almost. It is raining, we all know that, and we hope to, I don't know, carry you through the next couple of hours. This song is Hari Mai by Casual Healing. You're tuned to BFM 99.9.

These developers, they need a chill. 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

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Silver hair and Ritalin. If I'm safe, then love is a spectrum. Sweet like lemon. I can't.

Aldous Harding, I Ate the Most. The opening track of her new album, Train on the Island. You're tuned to BFM, this is 99.9. Just a friendly reminder that if you would like to listen back to this show or any of the shows, you can go to bfm.org and have a little scroll through the program guide. We are track listing everything that we're playing in case you wanted any IDs that you missed at some point. It is 5:10. I'm going to play some music not from Aotearoa, New Zealand. I'm going to, I think, head over to England. This is an instrumental track by John Renbourn. It is Pavan d'Aragon. You're tuned to Bonanza on BFM 99.9.

might be still in your psyche that she is touring later in the year. I believe there are tickets. Just FYI.

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Great new band. Mia Uma. Noah Records. This is a favorite of the show. Pep the Conqueror. Christoph Otwinter.

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0: like a lover. Oh, oh, oh, oh, oh, oh.
1: You could bet that, never gotta sweat that. You could bet that, never gotta sweat that. You could bet that, never gotta sweat that. You could bet.

We're just going to say thanks very much, you know, Bay FM, given this opportunity, all the people who listen, all the people who listen back on the podcast, you can do that on Bay FM.

Oh, oh, oh, oh, oh, oh, oh, oh, oh, oh, oh, oh, oh, oh, oh, oh, oh, oh, oh, oh, oh, oh, oh, oh, oh, oh, oh, oh, oh, oh, oh, oh, oh, oh, oh, oh, oh, oh, oh, oh, oh, oh, oh, oh, oh, oh, oh, oh, oh, oh, oh, oh, oh, oh, oh, oh, oh, oh, oh, oh, oh, oh, oh, oh, oh, oh, oh, oh, oh, oh, oh, oh, oh, oh, oh, oh, oh, oh, oh, oh, oh, oh, oh, oh, oh, oh, oh, oh, oh, oh, oh, oh, oh, oh, oh, oh, oh, oh, oh, oh, 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
1: No fighting. We got the refugees. No fighting. Over there.

Welcome to Belly on this delightfully drenched day in the Bundjalung Bay. Oh, the price we pay for living in paradise, hey? Sometimes it's a wet one, a moldy one, a damp and possibly dreary one, but I reckon it's worth every drop. I hope you're staying safe and dry. Stay tuned to Bay FM. We always have updates on weather and roads and all that sort of thing. I'm Sister Osella, here to spend the next 2 hours with you, dear listener, along with two glorious humans who will soon be joining me for the party. 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Can imagine the winter ones coming up. It's designed to reduce loneliness, to strengthen community bonds, and to give families without nearby grandparents a sense of extended family. But it's so much more than that. The next one's